0: Die junge Nacht der ARD.
1: How could I not leak it? I look so good, you look so good, maybe we should all leak it together. 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You only live once, let the people see.

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1: 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Or better yet, go to Times Square, take a picture of me with a Kodak. Took my life from negative to positive, I just want y'all to know that. And tonight, let's enjoy life.

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0: Gracie Abrams, Hit the Wall.
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1: They say the holy water's watered down, and this town's lost its faith. Our colors will fade eventually. So if our time is running out, day after day, we'll make the mundane a masterpiece. Oh my, my, oh my, my love. I take one look at you, you're taking me out.

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2: 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And I was running from my brother and his friends.

0: 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Enjoy the music.
1: Enjoy the music. Enjoy. Yeah, yeah. Yeah, yeah.